0: to Elizabeth River. 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
1: Unchain my heart, 'cause you don't care. 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

0: 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So after some Fergal Sharkey, Your Little Thief stole my heart here at Motor Rocks.
1: Yeah, it isn't done today. We are done. We're off air very shortly. But it is going until 5 p.m. today. And if you can't make it Saturday, it's on tomorrow as well, 9:30 to 3:30. You can't miss out on this one.
0: We know there's tons on, but make sure that this is a destination you come to. $25 for the family, $10 for adults, $5 for the kids under 16. And well worth it.
1: The cars are incredible, but it's not just about the cars. We've got Kakadu Air here as well, the aviation fire and rescue. There's so much going in on inside the pavilions as well.
0: And if you're a dad, make sure you join us on the early birds from 5:30 weekdays, because we have another spot to give away, another 5 spots next week for
1: Fishing for Father's Day is going to be massive. I reckon there'll be a few dads here we can round up as well. But that's it for us mixers. Have a good rest of your weekend. Hope you're having a great weekend, early birds. You got Dan and Duffy here.
0: It's about fishing on Monday. We got Fishing for Father's Day spots, and we go fishing with Nathan Land from the Darwin Game Fishing Club.
1: It's finals week for me, make or break. If I don't win, I'm out of the netball granny.
0: And whatever's happening over your weekend, remember you can always drop us a message on the iHeart app. Just

0: Number three was Shiny Shiny from Hazy Fantasy.
1: Shiny, shiny, back down behind me. Shiny, shiny, shiny, shiny, shiny, shiny, shiny, shiny, shiny, shiny, shiny, shiny, shiny, shiny, shiny, shiny, shiny, shiny, shiny, shiny, shiny, shiny, shiny, shiny, shiny, shiny, shiny, shiny, 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

0: 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I gotta have faith.
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0: week in music, Ian Gillan from Deep Purple is on our birthday list this week. That's why we've been belting out Smoke on the Water.
1: This week in music, top five.
0: Let's run through the Aussie top five from this weekend, 1983. The Police were at number five.

And the number one song in Australia on August 22nd, 1983 was from Irene Cara. Here's Flashdance on This Week in Music.